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2: 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boom, jack, boom, boom, jack, boom, boom, jack, boom, boom, jack, boom, boom, jack, boom, boom, jack, boom, boom, jack, boom, boom, jack, boom, boom, jack, boom, boom, jack, boom, boom, jack, boom, boom, jack, boom, boom, jack, boom, boom, jack, boom, boom, jack, boom, boom, jack, boom, boom, jack, boom, boom, jack, boom, boom, jack, boom, boom, jack, boom, boom, jack, boom, boom, jack, boom, 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

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Imagine the emotion. I want to tell you the story of a young boy and his dad. This boy woke up one morning.

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It's true.

0: 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Yo, listen,
1: yeah, that.
0: Killers in the jungle. Killers in the jungle. 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

Teresa Belladonna. Summer on the radio. He's in the trunk, away we go. Panoramic Panamera. Mascara Reese Belladonna.

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Like, I don't know if I should.

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2: 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We're going on an electro music journey.